and tell yourself that, hey, I am a winner man. Because the God of vengeance won your battles for you. 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
1: go
0: bra Facebook YouTube mama we one de oka sampa na ya bon oka sa gudie abrante bi so obi ono obi aye adwuma over a co year a year a year 76,000 Ghana cedis 760 million all currency nipa ni nya na adwun so otua
2: patraso
0: patraso na when no be recommend the man no din dimba to water no so e be so oti ode na check nyina ka ho e ode a check no betima blend a blend check no dia no what the check no on 31st no what would it can the check na to some ramage why yan 31st na twam no
2: monday
0: no I saw Mramaji. But this other, I already young coach him that. Obi, I recommend the man. Until I'm saying recommend the mobi. What the only mobushani be down phobia, recommend the commander more than the man say, Sir Opa, dance your was subbing, Opa, so who say, I'll rather Tiasia, Brabiti, a dancing, and yet you'll be a co, and yet the NC. A dancing, the NC. Obi, Jarre, commanders were, I'm in for her. Also, real testimony.
3: Getting to year. Yeah, cramp ababu here. And I recommend the friends say command them on a mommy. Bay 2 weeks. First no catch me, but I'm a boy, woman my jay, but bay 2 weeks in the middle wash him we and he said the young point new, the young point. Or say and send be our do car and to autumn soon away, me send it. And I say, Yam Yaya Dumas is your mackle. May yes me quack and ra, but meant me uncle and ra. Sintiende. Enemy, me for car, me co, yeah, and if you know I could dream about it, Nana, but now my papa could just come back. Hey, I'm here, I'm a man.
0: Obi Casa Radio! Obi Casa Radio!

Papa, of an ordinary etch, Papa, don't know what you plan is all best friend at us two or three. We do my phone, making in our woman, oh man, I come back, Sam. And I mean, me upon a debia, Mr. Serenity Day, debia, all tan, so much shrimp, sir. 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
1: 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What do I worry about? 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
2: Amen.
1: So timia uya. 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
0: Jesus.
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1: Yes, yes.
0: And the equipment.
1: Yes.
0: Material. 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

0: phone. 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
1: Every shrine.
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0: within 2 minutes, Accra and we weep was for 1 hour. Now, I'm saying Accra no also bear 1 year and a kakra and a minute kase. Now, say Accra in that Accra is sunan homety. Was soon Sabin said 1 hour. And our Kai said, Debbie, you have seen so often so or so didn't soon within 2 minutes. Not Accra no. Again, I
1: spiritual operation.
0: Spiritual operation, pa. Radia yeah, yeah, man. You go tie the nyanko pon ye o tawe. Yengo timra.
2: And then we are there to call. 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

0: Or dim one fed a cassette, me and papa. 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
1: Out of the yo! Yin your baby say she was having shortage of blood and she was shrinking. Immediately she drank the water. She heard a voice saying, "The Lord has restored you."
2: Wow.
1: If you hawk on
2: Jesus,
1: and your man saw baby, you said your tear. Young Copon Yawa would you much? 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Now, who send a tiana na eti?
2: Yes.
1: You could on our own instant, you could him now. All right, M. Sir, Commander Senior ready.
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and Okwasem says, say, ye jan, ye, ye, ye, jai, bonny beer, ye, de, a de beer, ye, negativity beer, and I Okwasem so see a jai. San says, ye, say, ye, GD phone, quan, dia, or say, ye, tree, and hopefully, sunny man. Me jai efri ya nua ya dia nyina ya mami ya sister ya dia nyina Dina Hobson enka ne ne friend Dina Akiwumi efufro kra o dia ba atu ne din me jai yes me jai nyina ne ye jai ne ye ye enra ya na wo kwa sori koma wonsa so ba ne say ana wonsa asai si for me Sapi Jawan Sabi Mati and Fashia Sienna. Yes, Namika say hi, a Quoba multimedia show. 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Soon for Nick the Peace Money. A double idea, and as I saw a day at the front show at Chemino Mino. Say a quadda, say a woofo. Yeah, sorry, say a cratty as a four. Oje de mo a frusani. Body and a papa. That was just what she said. Run a joe do a feeding to her. And I do not do or come home. We pims to say, Emre. Some radio, me, Mammy Musua, and sir. I had the pure morning drive on Eddie Abro. And Pesame Trawa and say, Jai negativity be our way, you know. Now, Abro, we a new amount. 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

And exactly, we're wading through all the storms and waters coming our way. At some 45 minutes after 6, right here on Pure 95.7 FM of Akwaba Multimedia. Such a beautiful day. Looking forward to God's grace and His mercies. And of course, we're back again. Let me see, I'm Akwaba BM, Pure 95.7 FM. So, Akwaba Multimedia. And I say, Akwaba Multimedia at home. Sabi we akopim se nundu ebebo na Alexis the godson babe twaso with the working light babe tna se ni esin kwiga ye din komo afa ye man ga na ho and se mebe bo ama ye man ye etum pon en komo ebebo a din sakraye abano san komo ni bi ni ye babe di ewo jumedie iso on the Pure Morning Drive. Your friend is Sibo Kuju Sibo. A big thank you going out to the rest of the team and production led by Evans Osei Bonsu, assisted by Gregory Menu, not forgetting Adjoa Esiama. Starts on our DJ website, is on technical duties with Nick the Peace Man and also Alaji Yunus. Getting a kaboom na yede, a Pure Morning Drive. 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And then Nkomo Bibri Wahwa Yibidi Yawon Cheng and Yenso. The major discussion topics. No nigga yeah the bebrow. As always, show we walk at home. And you know, make sure a name say what day a year. What drink today and then we hear sem ebefa 0240-929283 by way of your voice notes. A whole in our befa my aim. So aya na wama a year won sem no what you just ya na a fufro dianus yetimia koso. Afinsu kasa emfata ene kasa emwa na weye free minchianen so yento so kra. At 0240-929283. Eho in Adebe Farmer Sansona AF Facebook. 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Do why you comment, like, and share. Na yakin kaini na mom. But dana dana semba kwa mi te bisa on se oh to saying. Itia mi bisa sane se oh me pa. Ano pay a dia me pesa o de twa kumem na o de bo bra ne shun crying se. You must have the zeal to command any situation you are in. I say, Winya, sir, could draw near Pepanis and Yawu Mubiana, said to be a Biawu Mubiano, over Casatres at Biano. Look, we are meant to be objects, we are meant to be objects that command power. Yanko Pon, Senya, and Yansa Mosibo Nipano, or Bonipa said Nipan subit me, Akasa, Anna Becania, Mapane, Niapa, Abana Brabo, and Asatuna Brabo. So, about time that you speak and command good things into your life, regardless of the situation that you find yourself in. Do not let your current circumstance derail you from your God-given potential. Nia nyankopon edi ama wo no anase enisi edi huna nyankopon edi edua wo mu no emma nia wo komu sisia no emma wadwen emfiri so da. Never be derailed from your God-given potential due to what you're going through right now. Life has its own ups and downs, but the fact that you always keep going is your sure guarantee to win it. Braboy, if you could share see a woman, Nanson, Nia Ebema Widin could name Ewa Braboy Muno, and as a Widi Yewa Braboy Muno, yes, and Nia Wufemubia, Abribia, Womasadian and Kawunshe, Womasadian and Ma, Won Wabemu Emuda. 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I just want you to tell yourself that you are capable, you are more than capable of achieving all those goals that you set for yourself. And be hopeful as you
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Yakoya Nimo, Yadia newspaper. Headlines, no Ebe Bro. And right after that, we zoom into your Pure Eye Report. Our Debefa 0240-929283. The hall in our Debefa Amae. Well, and run there, yeah, she Nimse. Full Bo Ebe Kosro. In fact, Ufa pumps are who draw now to Muse BBA Dodo Nijna Nijna. Well, and then you're going to J inch the moon, a bro, and in Yintia, and Massa. You're going to say, you're ne GPRT for a dinkomo, you near Omo meeting now, Omo ne a year, transport ministry, na a year, you could see, yeah, you should be a year. But as always, I'm a quaba, quite way so.

And definitely you've got one thing they can't take away. It's that fire burning down every day. Welcome along. This is Pure Morning Drive on Pure 95.7 FM of Akwaba Multimedia. Well, yen twaso na yen ko eye nia eye debokrata hodo ne eka omuti asema dane omoka ene ye shasie efri the Ghanaian Times. Now starting off from the Ghanaian Times newspaper, government stops funding waste management. And that's according to a newly appointed minister, Mahama Yariga. Away from that to the news center. Also, Nyode Benio said the non-interest banking, not religious doctrine. Dr. Esiama Ena Ekasa. South Sudan reform energy gold sectors, according to the Honorable Afengo Market. Disclose gold boards, buyers, discounts, contracts. And that's according to the NPP. SOE's financial health deteriorates. And I'll say equity shrinks from 12.69 billion Ghana cedis. Operating profit falls from 22.7% asset based contracts, and also

0: more 45 than one gym. 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Nan say wo we mupane de. Timika just say religion el kunipa was a meboa. 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Because as I see as you be an abe ware. 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Now, so for night, I'm home. I'm on
1: say, I'm so for behind you. I could be a doctor.
0: Oh, there's a Mikasi. I'll be defending. I'm so there. Oh, there are enough for no Muntin. There be a Mika. Oh, yeah, no, I defend your Muntino. 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Would you so? I finip any de 40. I know as I'll be in a prophet. I can say, oh, mom, Piamano. I dare my money of foolish. Now, I want to pay 40 years. I want to go for 40 years.
1: Doctor,
0: and I'm crying out, but I'm here. I'm a mufeno.
1: Yeah, I'm a mufeno. Worry.
0: Yeah, and I'm a mufeno. Yeah, they worry. Ne mumunya mufeno. 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Who mumpaye mano? Hmm. Tia tia ni yasi cut them young. They shall be yours forever. Meboa. Now the wedding fortune, but then why hours forever? Yeah, I'm saying them. Titeteno, tina no musiasi wano. A church, no church, and a nioma. Mister religion, a kunipa, and timingeni payi. It is the most dangerous system that has ever happened to humanity. I am telling you. Ndiaso for no ma besa diari omo.
1: We have
0: some crunchy and cranny, but no worry, no how many years. Mungobusan is our question. Mumusan is our question.
1: No worry, any good by a cry.
0: Okay, you, Matti. Sawari and a
1: goo.
0: Then a goo. So for bad dear good dear,
1: my almost go.
0: So for bad dear good dear, a yamim penesso. I sorry about dear good dear if you are bay for hey.
1: Yes, I'm not.
0: Ah, so for bad dear good dear, a radin she say, in fear radim, a radim penesso. I radim printing a guno. I saw about dear good dear. If you are before nail, Jimmy say.
1: Oh, Doctor Machia. Then I have so for now, who says she is a member.
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1: Dr. Prophet Nana Amachi Gilbert. Baba, Miss Rowe.
0: I know of a man who is 24 years. Listen to this very carefully. Okay. And I know of a boy who is 34 years.
1: You know of a man who is 4 years.
0: And I know of a boy who is 34 years.
1: It doesn't make sense.
0: It makes sense. I know of a man who is 24 years, and I know of a boy who is 34 years, which means it is not about age, it's about the thing you have here. Because your papa bi owa when you ban adjunct is akwada. In your abranti bi owa ya akwada, so na adjunct is a papa penini, adjuni mudu. 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
1: me busa we ohene Herod
0: cuz
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0: aha
1: o are one
0: yo
1: so kai ahab
0: jai
1: Oware one.
0: Sanko foni nyina urade ni mo no mo na urade wa asem.
1: One.
0: Omo mo ware 3 foni nyina urade do
1: ju
0: the camera ba ba be pio. Yo.
1: Ananias. Okay.
0: One. One. Mhm.
1: Pontius Pilate.
0: One.
1: Jeroboam.
0: One.
1: Nebuchadnezzar.
0: One.
1: Na na yere one.
0: Mhm.
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1: Mo.
0: Jacob, 4 wives.
1: Mo.
0: David, 4 wives.
1: Mo.
0: Solomon, 700.
1: Me that's it.
0: Rehoboam, 18 wives.
1: Mm-hmm.
0: Abijah.
1: My name is also my
0: 14.
1: We mun yina na urade dom. The odi kan kwa de no ya urade adamfo.
0: And they all found favor
1: in the sight of God.
0: Mm. How?
1: And na chira say ware dodo no yakopo won fa nye hwe. Wo be wo na so wo osika na be ware bibira. Fa. Oyo ke.
0: Omo mu ware ma koma kono chro ne chese omo bitre.
1: Omo untem kura jai, omo untem.
0: Omo ware.
1: Ananias ne say for urade no kura de etan. Owo mu untem jai.
0: And I'm team trouble.
1: And you're in trouble in the coom. Or no, because I'm sure there's no pressure, dada. Jack, I no pressure, dada. I'm telling you. But I'm more worried 3, 4, 18, 20, 700. I'm going to define favor in the sight of God. He should speak to you.
0: I didn't have done it.
1: I done it. I catch it. I will say, Missy Sassim will soup him. Missy Sissubium. Missy. So only Berman at none is recently cre manas as here accepted that concept. No. Ah, Nanyamino na one will be send a message. Say, Obi wari me nu and a born and say, preach to them and tell them to marry 2, 3, 4. All because of say, so kun ya masem be brina her no the problem bebrewa. Kacha is all ba bema, Mr. Mimpe problem. Me nu na person ware coming wa ware coming.
0: Ya wedding. Nye posse.
1: Na se wedding ye culture. 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
0: Oh, you're so fool.
1: Now, where do you
0: sorry, boy, a gazette.
1: Where do you hear, dear? Gazette, not yes, yes, and your bravo. Gazette, and your bravo. And your bravo. In disobedient gazette, no freezer gazette, and it's rese, what call register BB, and it's rese, what gazette, and your bravo.
0: Nay, then.
1: Ubisami, a different language, gazetting, and your bravo. Patrick, I make what I say. I'm sorry, Kranenki, and you won't quite see a badger warrior.
0: I'm sorry,
1: doesn't have the right. I'm sorry, I worry now. I'm sorry, dear. Tina Danami Miki, I borrowed your statement and said, I said it over here, and I'm repeating it. Don't let what you can control to control you. 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
1: Yansen, a train you irrespective of said your wow for city. O Kowari or Bubu Craft and you goom Pemuna Faneco because O Chemo O Koyaum may buy now Dinkomobi. One of the most dangerous things that we men, because we are very authoritative, we are very egoistic. 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Udiagra woku biba. 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Omu ye very, very, very, very annoying. De obe ye biya, yes, oh yes, eh ye no more ba, who no ye yes more ba.
0: Oh, okay.
1: Exactly. Ti wote unyate sa adi anasia, ubet mino omana antipa. 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For a woman to conceive and keep it for 9 months. 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
0: God bless you.
1: Yeah. 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
0: memo wa no nsi no ti soft mami na ni kuna kan sem bi me ba
2: o share da na wan share
3: me share da
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2: o lockup
3: na me kan bo wo na me facha me bo ni bem me because me kasaka wonyi me so
2: o bo ni bem me
3: I because not I wanted him to touch me o mo me
2: ne bema ni mu na wo boy
3: I me bo mu say on responding to me yeno
2: o share da na wan share
3: me share da
2: oh
3: say na me wo fu mu say dey ya say o no bi kasa
2: nti wa bi a wudi no wo say no na wi a wadi
3: ebufu say ne ma
2: anyway
3: say obufu na say nyame ama o nyansa wo be say ne wa wi ne wa say no ho me buti mi fo na person ka me kasa on ka bi on ka mo je on ka bi din and say me who the kind of person o ye no
2: me
3: bua fu fo on feel ya and then me gasa wi ana wa twa no ko no apie no am say ne de me ma ko ya kasa na me person me pass sem ma no me can ni bo won on fa ni san kame me can me say to that thing san che de na bi abeda oh e person kame say san ni de bia ma no na me je ni say o wa chi a ba bia say na adwenye entin me ya wan ka hwe entin the only way I met be me try obet me aye bibi say me bo ni be me boy still ano the only thing he did say o say oh mommy
0: oba ti me ka say ma bo me kunu be me say o mo me na me nchinu ntun
1: meaningful silence is better than meaningless words.
0: Can you repeat that?
1: Meaningful silence is better than meaningless words. Let me reverse and press play. Meaningful silence is better than meaningless words. You see, silence is an action word, but it takes somebody that is so wise to activate that silence. Or to activate that action word. And then my own, we are very, very, very, very, should I say, extremely patient. Unless you go to that extremity of it. I know bad your boy. Then maybe on timing yet to say okrano. A do time you have been a problem. Then a do time yet your sheha to say okrano. Men kasa. Be like a wounded lion. You say, Aboa, Seboa, na Aboa Jata. Say, Oye wounded da. Koda bebi ye di. 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So if you're a man sometimes, you have to go through all these things. And then abema waye matured. Ye nina, we've been there. Sebi ya yere nom, every time bi asa anomo te. They want to nag. 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Ombe so omu yese. Just keep quiet. Don't say anything. Or baby, or I had not been say, or boo leadership. No, accept you leadership, bro. A head day, you do time be in the test of time, or bet test you. A be no kind. I didn't know I ain't nank and yen our council, but Utian statement na or bonny bema mu per se, or se son a dabre, ne tibia. And that man of God did a wise word thing ever not to touch that woman.
0: Because Obama no boni tiri mu pose.
1: Say Obama Obama because Obama no ni tiri mu pono. That is why I'm catch you say the book of information say bon sam no Obama ne shiye. And komo mudi ya me yetiye the story of apple. The ake kan ubi ya ye nim. And the Obama boni tiri mu pose Obama ye bibia. Behind the scenes you have no idea. But if you can maintain the meaningful silence, it will help you. Because nation, it's true. Say, and come on, no, no, it's a sanity.
0: The Korean is or how no call by any no on Ejai Awari.
1: Because Debi Ameka also for Grey Jawari. Now was Oriba. Also for Grey Jawari and now was Oriba.
0: So for Jabba Echo, so for Bako engagement, a foot to only a similar kind in Bedmentiasi.
1: Okay,
0: is all trias.
1: You meet here.
4: Ukraine make catch them. So for dia na so ye go Ghana head dia na yiri na guru. It is Yakopon head watch na ye. Ne brave ni dia. Na your buy. Aso for mami ye e ye calling.
0: Okay, tiawa. So for bia na so ye go bia na yiri na guru. Mentiasie.
1: There is a big difference between management and administration. I think people have problem when it comes to management, and people have problem when it comes to administration. Now, critically, let's look at this. Say, or management, no administration, yeah, right? Adebia uye bia explode.
0: Okay.
1: But should I make out here? Now, let's bring sir. Should I say that steadies no into marriage and into the church? Also for Jabba Semna Okano. Maybe on the point of or on the verge of what he has seen, and what they can say, asof ubia sorry, egubia, ebia, and no na watiti, and no no wahu, because the experience you have will give you the platform or the room for you to share that experience you've encountered. In your own experience, based on what he has encountered, and what they can say, but asof one sorry, bebre egu, no do one sorry, bebre egu, ulterior motives.
0: Okay.
1: Now, I want to make it. I want to get money. I want to milk people. There are so many things that have happened in the body of the church. Behind the scenes, be a want it. Patro de make what you say. And tinya, asof o ma ameno do duona, asof o bi o hokra o ma ne egu o ma sorry. Asof ma ameni ni mo we.
0: Okay.
1: Because nyangu po ofre sof no nas of ma ameni ni ho.
0: Okay.
1: Oba dia so ofreno no. Nipa no so ofreno so ayesofo no. No ngo ware.
0: But
1: obi also anu aware na calling ne bai.
0: Ozi o ware sofo ye calling.
1: O ware sofo a calling. O ka se calling a de be mama ka se okay, he's talking, as I said, he's talking from experience. Adie bia ye bia is a call. There's a big difference between something you have not been called and something you have been trained.
0: Okay.
1: Training ne calling difference room. You can be trained to cover the call.
0: Oh.
1: You can be trained and it will look like you have been called.
0: Okay.
1: But necessarily, mostly, you know, that is why I say many are called but few are chosen. And you maybe a bit more training for you to become like a call. And you know, you are only afraid of your own Bible school. Now, it is said, yeah, yeah, friend, no. But afraid of your own so. I didn't know what did that in 3 months in answer the Bible book of four because I saw the Holy Scout.
0: At a Bible school, quiet, you knew said it would be booby. Oh, can't say what done.
1: Now, you go for more Bible school, Henne. Oh, Moody didn't quite say assembly didn't seem. Bible school is like going to a normal school, academical school. Oh, Kwania Chow, biology, the study of the Bible, sir.
0: There be a whole question on Concono.
1: On Concono, eh?
0: No, I show my
1: no, I show my now. Oh, Coda, now Concono Doom. Oh, Cona, Concono Doom, Concono Doom, and Gavedaco. Ah, whom now, oh, see, Concono, on Doom and Gavedaco. You discovered that first before going there. Jaramacacho say a tra cranians and San Waco school. A crank of Fenians was school. Yet, Trena dear free fee and San Waco school. Into looking at the software Jabe canoe. Basically on from near on only experience and what he has heard and the things that have come to him. We realize who say okay, so many at times ni akoya sa so for year, so for year, so for year, and more they casa. So he can say that.
0: Apostle Solomon Drew, Yamame Shaloto say Nikuno ya.
1: Yeah.
0: We didn't come me cry in the casa, that was Sunday. But yeah. Didn't come me ofi na na di.
1: Yeah.
5: And she said she was having 8,000 demons. I know many Ghanaians knew this story. 8,000 demons, and she was just 13 years.
0: My mama, my mom, that exact audio, no, so that I'm saying, we're ne bako unto us, so my name, no, Emma, Monte, and no, no, ASCA, said, yeah, we see a true, okay, and only.
5: And I wanted to kill myself. That's when I was standing on Nima overhead, trying to blame God and blame people, because, but then I knew myself that I was not acclimatizing myself with so many things. So why should I go through all those things? I wanted to kill myself. But on top of Nima overhead, where God whispered into my ears, I will double your anointing.
0: Okay. Nayere on any giant here is it won't say any baby Edda. Na na sorry problems near the sorry crowd Lucy. A so could you now say or basword in a con see ho the kuno and I do break. You must say or bad bear my first situations in no beca or be within commobi branch say.
1: Yeah,
0: look in panel. Because me na me near day, me was sorrow. Me couldn't so ye timid be grassy ni be wakan is out.
1: Come at tipper.
0: Ah na maybe Timmy Crow born Nisabian into him, yes, he say. Sir, and same when you are bedeja.
1: Yeah,
0: ye jai. Still, ye two bema more hider.
1: Okay, Alexis, may or comobia may tell this a cut your coat according to your size.
0: Okay.
1: You see, sometimes generation now, a woman, right? People are growing, people are being awakening on so many things.
0: Okay.
1: There, Osher, Sofo Odru. Now share of Mame Odrua, ex-wife. I think that the difference is that Sofono took Sofo Mame no with his understanding that she would change.
0: Okay.
1: And Sofo Mame no took Sofono. I don't think this is what I want.
0: Okay.
1: But I am considering.
0: Okay.
1: That is the balance. Omo ye mpeni vu mi no. Ye ye crying to me too omo fonka omo sem. But then looking at baby Adie ne dru no. They have become social media personnels that confronts Mba Omokebi. So we can also share our opinion. It's an opinion. Nobody's telling them that they should take it.
0: Mm-hmm.
1: But I believe, sir, in as much as certain things are personal, a war behind the scenes, time or mushi, I don't know, be anyone. It shouldn't have come on the public.
0: Okay.
1: Because I'm majority, I say, yeah, when you maybe or it shouldn't come on public. Ebasa, you are seeking the public sympathy. But when you are going to do it, you never seek any public sympathy. But what you say? So it should behind, it should be behind the things that Ebert say. Let's go in that smooth way. That's why I told you, sir. Church doesn't have that right to even come into our rear. Sir, our rear ni a Bruni culture. Yeah, culture, yeah, Bushem, you know, my bar, or moji, our rear, na a personal thing. It was a hidden thing that a lot of people, the public, never knew about it. But then it came into an existence whereby it's like everybody have to know it. Now, Osafu Odro is complaining about him being sacked from Nifia or Nuesi. But I believe, sir, you see, it has come on the public whereby social media you get somebody to attack, to counter, to say whatever the person wants to say. Now, let me give you this trick. Obi akoto bando two cities. Edia guni fonso. Now, I think that's as we cry black sheriff akanda. Now, onone ma opinions. Efa what dia. Personal. Exactly. You have to be wise to understand that. Adan also me ma obi kwine. Opinions are like noses. Prerogatives is like noses. Obia wane de. Adrian chat to say hene. Obia ne de bi de wa. Ebi de tia. Ebi de famo. And say oma ono ni tif you no. Emma ni notion ni ni options no. And then ni opinions no getting into reality na. Now it breaks your reality. And what is the reality? The reality is only yourself will draw share. Mummy and Lucia, Sebi, Mum Pemua Grumpon, no be any. Tiadan have fed ye, and your ma, a personal mammon, and what's a barb on tenny? It shouldn't be that. It shouldn't be that. Me, to me, I cannot advise them. I cannot give them any advice because omo yesa bi mpani for a ombetimi abo omo bra. But what I can talk or say about it from my opinion is that also of oduro should forget about and enyame kasa kire me say mel double anointing and ameye say and ameye say if he thinks he wants to go through the right way, sit the woman down. Talk to the woman on the rightful way. He should do that. If the woman thinks that, no, irrespective of whatever that has happened, this man is my man.
0: Back to back backlash. Obano abe kasa. Enye easy.
1: Ehu hiya.
0: And I'm not sure. I'm making you cry.
1: It's because of saying American, they want a public sympathy. Because the moment they're about public, you know, now you want to talk, you want to say so many things, you want to shout. It's like, as a person, you will be a muse, oh dear, nerd. But you don't need that.
0: So for then I do say, sir, can I understand, sir? And I come here, say, problem by worry, a man is losing huge.
1: Okay, the whole point is the social media has become a platform whereby anything is possible. I call it the land of possibility. Sana me first social media. Why am I saying that? It goes in hand in hand. Whatever you want people to see, they will see. Now let me give you this trick. So which picture no DF no aposti. So on the social media, that is what is happening. Obi try a picture, we go no kojin obi fie ho. You be come no ote. No ahwehwe picture ni ma DF no aposti. Now one na ote them no one ma ho kwai ma that opinion of that person no I come into your reality and will destroy it.
0: Okay.
1: Because you are not there to see whether it is fake or it is real. So we have gotten to a stage whereby the social media is eating a lot of people and destroying a lot of people. The social media is good. It has helped a lot of people. Among comfort breakthroughs, baby. In that same way, it has destroyed a lot of people. So if you want to use the social media, use it in a wise way. The free say, your personal idea. Personal be able to because... Because I know the way, be a new man of you on every crime in him. I have no idea. Minusia near bon comma, unless you tell me, and no crown, open up a country, open on country. So, why do we have to allow the social media to get into our tradition and culture?
0: Well, Nano Tibet didn't come over her. Now, you didn't come on or say, on only one who our real man said, man, said the enemy to crime a warrior, Oma. Ememe yesura wari ebrewim. Ase ne obi e kware a. Ya ntimi nhye ni nkran sa. Ana wo do ntimi hye.
1: The whole point is that whenever you want to launch yourself or go into a certain foundation, understand the foundation.
0: Okay.
1: Sa wo person wo ko bibi mu a. The gods are not yesisi adwuma wo ye. Wo sue nimpon. A wo sue bibi wo adwuma wo ye mu. Ya de obi betena console ya chisisi ya. Ebi a ne oma wo ye ntimi nye.
0: So you may know producer.
1: So the whole point is that foundation aye dey aware. Foundation e ma aware gina. Enyoma e pes e was e ma aware etumpon no e wo ho. Say we ahunu say nimdie no anti say nimdie na sia. You go and you come back.
0: We will say we suanya dey want
1: to. Obia one experience when it comes to marriage.
0: This is great.
1: Obia, among from all counselors, no, they are not the right counselors because destiny is clear. No, any choir or bad, dear person, or no, first of all, no, or no, to unfound them.
0: But as they actually say, oh, area, oh, no, you know, as a mau, Nankamo, be a Muslim fee, come home, Kirby, now, only Kurano, Marco Park, now, as a
1: mentality of the humanity. Oh, Sana, Yajina Toya, Yajene, and Abe, something like a culture was so be a faso. Like a way also be a fast. Okay, say me kwa Alexis or Nasa kwine about Kudechri. And no wa, but the day ni muno etia. Nasa wo fahana ube duname fadia one name dura. Nina in dura Alexis or. So the whole point is that awari e young crankre. Se ote u nipa o yasi. Now ti nipa opes or denetanasia. I am betting you can stay forever.
0: Nase, I was so unhuye.
1: Exactly.
0: Now, who is a man who
1: if you don't discover yourself, you cannot get married.
0: If you do not discover yourself,
1: you cannot get married. Discover yourself very well. And know the woman you are going to get married to, know the man you are going to get married to. So, if you don't get that information, that knowledge, you see, marriage and relationship is centered on so many things. Let me give you three: communication, attraction, emotions, affections, actions, okay. And attraction. Makansia, and this animal way, when you are

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2: For Empibo, a Sedanasi.
3: And not say what's our Empibo, a command day. Now with the break it is, be a Frabonisu. Now, Brabonitina brand.
2: So, a Shebre, Wabrabo, a warrior, a Juma, a Dache, a Trimupo, and even Susia, Papa, a Bibemua. This old Empibo, a more day, a Sedanasi. What you say, the effectual fervent prayer of a righteous man availed much. Has thy commanded the morning, seen thy day, and called this spring to know his place?
3: A Jim Pibo, one of its messes, I was Shebre, now my Yeni.
2: And you may be a Dunsuma, a young Pibon, a bit Mamana Danehani, and you may be a woo or a Brabomua, a young Pibon, a bit Mamana Yanqua, say, and Gracia at Dawsua, when Yanko Poben and Paye, our boy, so I'm in Pedia Abba.
3: And want to begin your day with prayers from Pibosa Wadanasi. Now, what are you doing?
2: What you say, Chachirama, a so and Nanqua, and woo and so. If you say a Kenya won Pibo, Nanyama, a ye or Brabon. The book of Job 22:28. Thy shall also decree a thing, and it shall be established unto thee, and the light shall shine upon thy ways in the mighty name of Jesus Christ of Nazareth.
3: The Biarada, and the Yanbapa Evangelist, I will see, and Mompaya and Opepiara, 5 a.m., and the course is 7 a.m. Our Holy TV, the platform to heaven, and one Pai Boymo, deliverance, Ebekoso, now Radia Dancia Superbrenema, and not Empire Boyeti, Sawadan Sibidia, no friend number way, no one do a dance here, 0241 763939. 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

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We have a BBI will be out in Kaname Chiana, Mada was a piece of the Fidena na tuha. Your friend with the famous Abatios. 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